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You light me up, light me up at the sky at 5 a.m. I was lost in the dark in the afterglow again. Michael Schulte, 5 a.m.

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2: 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Welcome aboard Benga Airways. After takeoff, we'll pump up the sound system, 'cause we're going

gents. 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